0: Good evening. This is the intergalactic operator. Can I help you?
1: Yes. I'm trying to reach Flight Commander P.R. Johnson on Mars Flight 247.
0: Very well. Hold on, please. You're through.
1: Thank you, operator.

already in the past produced records. These records were successful and produced considerable results. But the funds have been spent, and very well spent. And for this reason, we're now producing

0: 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Harmony plus eure Lieblingshits der fünften Jahreszeit. Harmony.
1: I think it's bad news for the English game. We're not creative enough. We're not positive enough. It's coming home.